0: from it.
1: Oh, my love, go by me. Hey, you know this money can't cost any. Baby, show by me. Hey, you know this money can't cost any. And I focus, and I do love. Get the killing, go to me. And I do most, I do about. Don't sell.

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Charlatan is also available in tablets for adults. Knock out malaria in 3 days with Charlatan from Shalina Healthcare. 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
2: 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Spiral. 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
1: 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I took a

Meaning she defuse me. My baby. Body for grand, she go collect her money. I for the ring now, as I'm a big collie. I know I fell in love, but I don't get your money. But when I need them, you go get them for me. I'm a come on, I go tell your mommy.

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I'm gonna come on, I go tell you.

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Welcome to the ADM show. You are listening to us all the way from Lagos and from London as well. We're recorded locally, enjoyed globally. Whizzing through the summer season as it is now. Big parties have been going down. This is the month of V6, the group collective. We're back again as their broadcast partner. Shout out to Dio and the whole team there. Looking forward to doing the big overnighters at the beach facing the Atlantic, rocking out with you, man. Got a whole bunch of tunes for you guys this week. Super excited about everything that's in my bag. Trust me. I have a new one from Argento, Dust and Vertic. That's going to be my pick of the week. Absolute banger. That's going to be coming up in the first hour because this week I am not alone. So I'm doing the first hour. And I'm joined this week live in the studio with CEO, singer, songwriter and poet. If you spent any time at all in the Afro House scene, her voice is one that you'll already know. She made tunes with Julian Gomez, Dawson, Charles Webster, FKA, MASH, Atmos, Black. We'll be talking music, creativity, storytelling, and the road from Johannesburg to the front of the global house scene. That's coming up in the second hour of the show. But as I said, in the first hour of the show, you got my pick of the week. New one from Argento, Dust, and Vertic. And of course, as per usual, you need to know that I'll be giving you the absolute best of African electronica all the way from Lagos going out to the whole diasporic world out there. This is recorded locally, enjoyed globally. 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Also know that we're now on The Beat FM across Nigeria on Saturdays from 6 p.m. till 8 p.m. That's like the pregame. I'm not making any World Cup commentary jokes at all because I know nothing about football. Anyhow, let's get into some music. You're here with me. My name is Leke Ikiti Sound. It's an absolute pleasure to be giving you the next 2 hours of pressure.

0: She is CEO. This is the ADM show. That was serious, and isn't it just? I forgot, when did you say it was out again?
1: It's out on the 17th of July.
0: 17th of July. Do not forget to cop it. And before we go, CEO, where can they find you?
1: So on the socials, you can find me on Instagram and TikTok at @IM_SIO, and then Facebook as well. Yeah, you could also find me on X, I think that's the new name, on @IM_SIO, and then on Facebook you can find me as SIO. You'll find me there. Just look for face paint girl, interesting hair. That's me.
0: You heard it here first. Face paint girl, interesting hair. That is the one and only CEO. It's been real. Thank you.
1: Massive love.

0: love you, when I don't really know you that well.
1: 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Why do I believe that we have met? Maybe not in this life. Time's frozen for a second, so I'm thinking tonight. We break the ice, or better still, we can set it aside. Temporarily, my temperature is telling me that you got me so hot. Stuck, girl, there is no remedy. But you don't know me well enough to reply. And I don't really know you that well.

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